0: on cruise ships currently in the Atlantic. The health minister has launched a review to make sure the state is doing all it can to manage the effects of bed block while delays for patients are addressed federally. And the Australia Post website is now back up and running after it crashed this morning due to the high demand caused by the release of new limited edition Bluey coins. In finance, a few minutes into trade, the All Ords up 51 points at 89.54. One Australian dollar is currently buying 71.8 US cents.
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0: Bronco star Ben Hunt says he's an outside shot to run out for the team against the Sea Eagles on Saturday. The veteran half potentially returning from a knee injury as Brisbane battles a growing casualty ward. But Hunt insists he'll be careful not to rush back too early.
2: Yeah, no, look, I definitely won't be going too soon, but I've got a fitness test today to get through, you know, some wrestling contact and a few different drills. And if I pass through all that, then I'll be right to play. But I'd still say it's a bit of an outside shot.
0: World number one Aryna Sabalenka has warned she's ready to boycott the major tournaments if needed as players fight for a better share of prize money. Arsenal's downed Atletico Madrid 1-0 in the second leg of their Champions League semi-final to lock in a spot in the final. They progress 2-1 on aggregate. It's 10:04. That's the latest news and sport.
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4: 2UE Sydney weather.
0: Partly cloudy throughout the day. The slight chance of a shower at times. A strong wind warning for the Sydney coast. Top of 23 degrees in the city, 24 in the west. Similar conditions tomorrow. Sunny on Friday. Clear skies continuing for the weekend before showers move back in for Monday and Tuesday. Right now it's 18 degrees in town. Humidity 56%. 18 degrees at Bankstown and Lucas Heights. 16 degrees at Penrith. 17 at Campbelltown. 17 degrees also for Terry Hills.
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If you're new here, welcome along. We are the station that plays great classic hits from the 60s, 70s and 80s like Hall & Oates. On a Wednesday morning, it's Scotty. New MJ movie out at the moment, getting great reviews. Let's play Thriller soon. Billy Joel on the way and the Mighty Doors. Turn this up.

0: When we say great classic hits, we mean from amazing classic artists. Michael Jackson's Thriller, one of the greatest selling albums of all time. And the new movie, Michael, out in cinemas at the moment, getting great reviews as well. It's Scotty this morning, doing something a little different for the Classic Hits Countdown this weekend. We like to go back in time every Sunday morning right here from 10 o'clock with the 20 biggest songs of any given year. But this weekend, Gab Miller's looking for your help to put together the top 20 piano songs of all time. And this is going to be a great list, I reckon, from grand pianos to electric pianos. I reckon Billy Joel's going to be there. Procol Harum. What else do you think should be on the list? Of course, Elton, Goodbye Yellow Brick Road. Text in your suggestions. Great piano songs. We'll do the top 20. Sunday morning from 10, the Classic Hits Countdown is back.
1: 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Sydney Traffic.
2: There's been a two-car crash into Mount Pritchard on Cabramatta Road at Harrington Street. Delays are building both directions. Over to the M7 at Glendenning, a truck broken down southbound just near Woodstock Avenue in Lane 1. Eastern Creek, a truck breakdown there northbound.

0: On Walkrow Road above the M4 motorway, closing lane 2. Lights are blacked out in Pagewood, corner of Banks Avenue and Westfield Drive with a power failure. And we've got lights flashing yellow in Carrigbah, President Avenue and Willawong Road, causing minor congestion in both directions. Get that Queensland holiday feeling at Flight Centre. Escape to Port Douglas for 4 nights. 4-star with sunset sailing from $299 per person. Book now with Flight Centre. I'm Brooke Shear. That's the latest Sydney traffic. The best and clearest way to hear 2UE is on digital. 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
4: Joining me on the line today, I've got Tony Baker from Southern Cross Care. Tony, you've got a pretty exciting open day coming up. 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
12: Hi there, I'm Vanessa Gibson with your Sports Flash. Jason Taumalolo will become the Cowboys' most capped player when he plays game number 295 on Friday night against the Eels, overtaking Jonathan Thurston's record. He says his favourite moments are the 2015 Grand Final victory and a couple of milestone games where he brought his dog Ollie, who died last year, onto the field with him. In other milestones this weekend, Nico Hines will reach game number 100 and Campbell Graham notches up 150. Panthers enforcer Liam Martin has hinted he could explore his options when he comes off contract later this year. He's told Fox Sports he'd be willing to consider an offer from the likes of the Chiefs.
13: I'd obviously love to stay. You know, Penrith's become my second home, but, you know, the reality is that it might not be the case and I've never been to market, so it's something that's, you know, interesting. I've never experienced it.
12: And Arsenal is through to their first Champions League final in 20 years after a 1-0 win over Atletico Madrid this morning. That's the latest in sport.
1: Class.

0: You know we love the 70s as much as you do. Bellamy Brothers, Let Your Love Flow. Krista Berg, before that, A Blast from the Past, Don't Pay the Ferryman. Scotty, this morning, let's get your news headlines at 11 o'clock and back into it. Eagles kicking things off for us in minutes. The Boss and the Oils coming up.
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6: It's 11 o'clock. Good morning. I'm Josh Bryant. The federal government claims it has limited powers to stop the return of ISIS-linked women and children to Australia. A group of 4 women and 9 children are expected to arrive in Sydney and Melbourne tomorrow. Labor maintains it's not assisting the cohort on their journey home. Home Affairs Minister Tony Burke says any member of the group which has broken the law will be punished.
7: They made an appalling, disgraceful decision. If any of these individuals find their way back to Australia, if they have committed crimes, they can expect to face the full force of the law without exception.
6: The AFP Commissioner has indicated some of the individuals may face arrest. The US president says he's now paused the latest operation to guide ships through the Strait of Hormuz less than 48 hours after it started. Donald Trump says the change has been made at the request of Pakistan and other countries to see if an agreement can be finalised. The US Secretary of State only today declaring Operation Epic Fury is over to be replaced by Project Freedom. Suburbs across Western Sydney have claimed more than $1 million in toll relief under the state government's $60 weekly cap. New figures show more than 862,000 claims have been made since the government introduced the cap 2 years ago. Drivers in Blacktown averaging $398 per claim. 2 men are facing charges and $5.5 million worth of cryptocurrency has been seized as part of a police crackdown. Strike Force detectives allege that the money was the result of illegal activity on the darknet. Researchers found the international charity and aid systems are failing women globally. The Lowy Institute says just over 2% of global foreign aid is being spent on ensuring that all women have access to things such as healthcare and shelter. Spokesperson Grace Stanthorpe says it's partly due to changes from the United States when it comes to foreign aid.
8: The US has instigated a few new rules around their spending where they are refusing to fund things like reproductive healthcare, for example. And they are punishing agencies who take money even from other donors to fulfill that kind of program.
6: Also making news, the state's police commissioner is due to make his first major appointment since taking over the top job. Mal Lanyon needs to fill the vacant deputy spot left by the outgoing Peter Thurtell. And reforms are being introduced into state parliament aimed at fast-tracking housing construction and cutting development application wait times. In finance, the All Ords is trading up 55 points at 89.58. One Australian dollar currently buying 72.1 US.

0: This scene's...
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0: The best female tennis player in the world believes players will have to boycott the Grand Slam tournaments if their calls for a greater share of prize money are going to be taken seriously. Some players are concerned that the total prize pool for the upcoming French Open is less than 15% of the estimated 400 million euros the tournament will generate. World number one Aryna Sabalenka says without the players, there is no event.
2: I feel like that's going to be the only way to kind of like fight for our rights.
0: Perth Bears assistant coach Ben Gardner says there's plenty of work happening behind the scenes amid claims PNG is at an advantage when it comes to recruiting players. Arsenal's booked its place in the Champions League final. They've beaten Atletico Madrid 1-0 in the second leg to progress 2-1 on aggregate. It's 4 past 11. That's the latest news and sport.
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4: 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Sydney traffic.
5: Into Mount Pritchard, there's been a two-car crash on Cavramatta Road at Harrington Street. Delays building both directions. Just watch your speed passing the site with emergency crew on scene. Einfeld, we've got a car breakdown northbound on Coronation Parade at Hill Street. No access to Hill Street from Coronation Parade now. To the M7 at Glendenning, a truck broken down southbound near Woodstock Avenue. And into Mascot, it's looking all clear on the approaches to both the domestic and international airport entries. 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I'm Brooke Shearn. That's the latest Sydney traffic. 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
4: 2UE Sydney weather.
0: Partly cloudy, the slight chance of a shower at times, a marine wind warning for the Sydney coast. Top of 23 degrees in the city, 24 in the west. Similar conditions tomorrow, sunny on Friday. Clear skies for the weekend, showers moving back in on Monday and lingering for Tuesday. Right now it's 20 degrees in town, humidity 56%. It's 20 degrees at Bankstown, 19 at Campbelltown, Lucas Heights and Penrith, 19 also at Gosford, 18 at Terry Hills.
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if you're a little bit stressed out this morning, and you hear Otis Redding on the radio, it just changes your mood, doesn't it? Dock of the Bay and classic hits from the 60s, 70s and 80s. That's what we're doing this morning. Great to see Peter Garrett back on stage last week at the APRA Awards, paying tribute to the late, great Rob Hurst.

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0: Pablo Cruz at Sydney's home of classic hits. This is 2UE. A little chilly today, isn't it? Looking nice. A lot of sunshine, but got down to 14 degrees around about 9 o'clock this morning. You know what's looking hot, though? After 12 today, another playlist of classic hits looking back in time for today, the 6th of May. The Classic Hits Lunchbox is back on the radio. Your host is Gav Miller. Hello, Gav.
1: G'day, Scott. This is an amazing anniversary. On this day in 1965, Keith Richards came up with a guitar riff for I Can't Get No Satisfaction. Keith's going to tell the story. It's got to do with recording it into a cassette machine and then falling asleep and then waking up and realising that the cassette contains 45 minutes of the riff, sorry, 45 seconds of the riff of Satisfaction, and then the rest of the 45 minutes is Keith snoring. So I just wonder if that cassette still exists somewhere. Does Keith have it in a drawer? Like, you know, wouldn't you love to get your hands on that cassette? That's a bit of history coming up on the Lunchbox after midday, mate.
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3: In Kellyville Ridge, we've got a multi-vehicle crash northbound Windsor Road approaching Merrifield Road, closing three or four lanes with emergency services on site with a tow truck. A two-car crash into Liverpool northbound on the Hume Highway at Moore Street. That's now clearing off with delays easy. Truck broken down in Castle Hill westbound Showgrounds Road approaching Victoria Avenue with lane one. We've got lights on the flash in Carrigbar President Avenue at Willawong Road and Homebush West. It's slowing both ways at Tannery Drive at Arthur Street. This winter, too many people are one crisis away from home. 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I'm Brooke Shear. That's the latest Sydney traffic. 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
5: Hi there, I'm Vanessa Gibson with your Sports Flash. The PNG Chiefs say they will be targeting NRL players who are from or have links to Papua New Guinea. While Samoa playmaker Jerome Luai was the first official signing, Alex Johnston, who is of PNG descent, is expected to be next. The Chiefs say they hope that eventually the majority of the team will be PNG players. The Broncos coach says there's no timeline yet on Dean Mariner's return after his limb-saving surgery on his thigh on Sunday. Michael Maguire's told SEN he's getting the best possible care.
6: I don't think anyone's ever seen anything like this one before, so he's in good spirits. He'll be back. And, when, I'm not 100% sure because it's an unusual injury that you've got to go through.
5: And Arsenal is into the Champions League final for the first time in 20 years. It's after beating Atletico Madrid 2-1 on aggregate after the second leg of the semi-finals this morning. The Gunners to face either Bayern or Paris Saint-Germain, who face off tomorrow. That's the latest in sport.
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0: I Got You, Babe. One of the great duets. Good karaoke song too. It's almost midday. Let's get you the latest news headlines next. And then Gab Miller up with a huge Classic Hits lunchbox. It's the 6th of May. Plenty of milestones to get through in the music as well. Next.
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